0: secret I try to hide, but I can't have you. We're bound to break and my hands are tied.
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0: Hey, I'm Ed Sheeran. 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

0: 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It's your boy Leon Thomas.
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You're Lebanese, you're Orient. Whether life's disabilities left you outcast, but leader teased. Rejoice and love yourself today, cause baby, you were born this way.

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That changed. And I traveled around the world, think where you living at now. I heard you moved to Austin, got an apartment and settled down. And every once in a while, I start texting, write a paragraph, but then I delete the message. Think about you like a pastime, I could cry you.